to the top, I've been out of shape, thinking out the box, I'm an astronaut. I blasted off the planet, rock to cause catastrophe, and it matters more because I had it. Now I had, I thought about wreaking havoc on an opposition, kind of shocking, they want a static with precision. I'm automatic, quarterback, I ain't talking, second packet, pack it up, I don't panic.

piercings, and she just learned to twerk. 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And she let her earn the bird, I mean burn the word, that's only legal what the doctors know. Real deep pockets like a doctor's coat, stay faded like Diddy hair back trying to rock the boat. She the first maid when I rock the boat, she never forget to ride like a bicycle. She like playing strange chains with icicles, it goes hurt.

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1: Pro 2 Radio Banjar Masin, teman terbaik kamu. 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Silakan.
2: Okay, thank you so much Kalinda, you're for welcoming us. And hello teman Pro 2. Yeah, it's Friday night and of course it's community talk with Bestie Kalsel again ya, Banua English Society. As usual with me Hikmah,
3: Bebe,
4: and Arif.
2: As our special guest today. Tonight ya.
3: You have to be madihin here.
4: I don't bring some.
2: Okay, maybe before we begin our topic today, maybe would you like to introduce yourself first, maybe for Mr. Arif?
4: My name is Arif and I'm from Banjarmasin and I am part of Bestie.
2: So, Mr. Arif is one of the members of Bestie Kalsel, and alhamdulillah tonight he is able to accompany us in Produ RRI Banjarmasin, especially in our program Community Talk. So how do you feel now? How are you feeling right now, Mr. Arif?
4: I don't know, it's like mixed feelings in my heart and my brain, because you know my English is not that good.
2: It's already improvement, right?
4: I hope so. My vocab is limited and my pronunciation is very very dangerous.
3: I mean your accent is like a Banjar.
4: Not British, Banjar, not American.
2: But Banjarglish,
4: I hope you enjoy it.
2: Of course we do enjoy it. Okay, so maybe before we start talking about our main topic today, we would like to remind teman Pro 2 who are watching or listening to us right now, you can stream on our live on our YouTube channel RRI Pro 2 Banjarmasin. Right there you can search English Community with Bestie Kalsel, and right there here we are, having a chit-chat.
3: Yapping
2: about
3: hobbies. From hobbies to be opportunities.
2: And this is actually very suitable to Mr. Arif, especially. Maybe for the first segment, we're gonna talk a little bit about how you suddenly end up with madihin.
4: I see.
3: Because that's your hobby and to be opportunities.
2: A hobby first or what?
4: I don't know how to say it, but in the first time I like madihin because I like hip hop.
2: Hip hop,
4: When I was in high school, I used to watch some people. My friends do hip hop and do beatbox and something like that, and I just feel they were very very cool. And then I want to be
3: one of them.
4: But my skill on hip hop not that good. And then I just learn madihin. And then it's like kinda similar but different, but
2: different
4: similar
2: style.
4: The hip hop with hip hop but
2: rap?
4: With traditional traditional things, you know. Traditional
3: music instrument.
4: And then I like writing poetry.
2: Or pantun,
4: And rhymes. Rhymes and something like that. And then I just enjoyed it. And then after that opportunity, the government, the school, and my friends inviting me to perform madihin. I enjoyed it.
2: So it starts from high school, yeah?
4: Yeah, yeah.
2: Which maybe has the same experience, maybe?
3: Yeah, because because my hobby is traveling.
2: Oh. Okay.
3: So that's why I have to be a tour guide, yeah? Because I want to travel, but that's I don't want to spend my money.
2: Yeah. But yes, Miss Bebe told us that when she was younger, she's really, what is it, traveling almost all around Kalimantan.
3: Especially first time.
2: Yes. Of Kalimantan.
3: So you know, Kalimantan is one of the highest for the salary, right? Mm. Not highest salary. I mean, for the tour.
2: Oh,
3: so
2: yeah.
3: I think the first time when I really love traveling, I want to go to somewhere that I love. Mm-hmm. Like I love nature, by the way.
2: Yeah.
3: And then how this hobby become bigger than my hobby.
2: I mean,
3: so I can take money. I can earn money from this hobby. Yes. So the first time when I went, I spent much money for to Central Kalimantan first, and I spent. At the time, I spent like almost 6 million.
2: Really?
3: Yeah, 6 million because, you know, it's orangutan tour is so expensive, right?
2: Yeah.
3: But this is opened my opportunity, you know.
2: That's right.
3: I met many people there. I met the tour guide and I can speak English at the time. And then they like over me like, oh, you can speak English. This is our first time to see the local tourists and coming and then you can speak English. Mm-hmm. And I said, yeah. And if you want to work here, because we always like open for the tour guide.
2: Yeah.
3: They said like that at the time. And they give me the name. What is this? The card name?
2: ID card.
4: ID card?
3: Mm-hmm. No, ID card. I mean like for the contact person.
2: Something like that.
3: Mm-hmm. At the time because that we don't use
2: social media.
4: The name card.
3: Something like that. And then 1 hour ahead, I begged to Pangkalamun to be a tour guide.
2: Interesting,
3: interesting.
4: Like, exactly. Originally, you are from Banjarmasin.
3: From Banjarmasin.
4: You went
2: from
4: to Pangkalamun.
3: From Gambut City, right now.
2: Gambut City now wants to
4: separate.
3: To be Banjar region.
2: That's all, you guys. Yeah, talking about first, experience from hobbies to opportunities. Yeah, maybe we'll talk more about it. Yeah, so don't go anywhere. Stay with me, Hikmah,
3: Bebe,
4: and Arif
2: at Community Talk
3: RRI Pro 2 Banjarmasin.
4: Teman terbaik kamu.

0: 道。
1: Dua RRI Banjarmasin,
2: teman terbaik kamu.
1: Yep. Yeah, welcome to Community Talk, mm-hmm. ya guys ya, with Bestie Kalsel, Banua yep. English Society, mm-hmm. and this is our second segment. Ya. Yeah. Yes. Reminder again for all mm-hmm. of you who are now listening to us through radio, you cannot only just listen to us for the radio, but also can stream our mm-hmm. live on YouTube. Mm-hmm. You can search RRI Pro 2 Banjarmasin with Bestie ya, yeah, mm-hmm. at Community Talk, mm-hmm. ya guys.
2: So
1: yeah?
2: You can know how behind yes. the sweet voice.
1: The sweet voice, yeah.
3: The sweet voice.
1: And okay. the masculine voice.
3: Wow. I think my voice is sweet.
1: Oh, sweet, yeah. Sweet, okay.
3: Sweet. Very, very sweet.
1: Yeah. Okay. So for our second segment, just make it short, yeah, mm-hmm. maybe for about 5 minutes. Mm-hmm. Later on the last segment, then we are going to talk much, yeah, mm-hmm. longer, yeah. So for the second segment, I think it's about, again, from hobbies to opportunities. Mm-hmm. I think your story isn't finished yet.
2: Yeah. Mm-hmm.
1: Because you didn't tell us the process. How to mm-hmm. get that mm-hmm. opportunities. Like, yeah. how do you get the opportunities? Is it like, mm-hmm. What is it like? You get from the, for example, yeah, for mm-hmm. example, management or mm-hmm. maybe mm-hmm. like for Miss Bebe from what is it?
2: The travel agent.
1: Yeah, the travel agent, mm-hmm. something like mm-hmm. that. Nah, maybe start from Mr. Arif.
3: For me, it's like mm-hmm. I just do and did performance, mm-hmm. and then some people watch it or mm-hmm. saw it. So mm-hmm. some people mm-hmm. Invite me to. Yeah. To ask me mm-hmm. to perform some Madihin in their events.
1: Uh-uh, mm-hmm.
3: So yeah, this is how,
1: like
3: how
1: naturally yeah, happening.
3: Natural
1: so
3: happening.
1: It's not like you in a, what is it, and as an effort of like you want to get the attention. Yeah. For example, no, yeah.
3: Because mm-hmm. I think mm-hmm. I have. I have many mm-hmm. friends mm-hmm, mm-hmm, mm-hmm. and then I just likes to making a friends mm-hmm, mm-hmm, making mm-hmm. some friends and yeah. making many circle
1: yeah, yeah.
3: in my life so
1: mm-hmm.
3: yeah mm-hmm. so my friends some of them mm-hmm. Invite me to do perform.
1: So it's actually because of the circle, that supports you and want people know mm-hmm. about your talent, something like that.
3: Because I think the problem mm-hmm. with Madihin for me is like learn the Madihin.
1: The
3: hard to
1: It's not easy,
4: how to
1: right?
4: learn Madihin.
3: How to learn Madihin then mentality to do Madihin is not that easy.
2: Because also Banjarmasin mm-hmm. is like it's well known, but mm-hmm. many people doesn't know too. What is that? You know?
1: Yeah.
2: That, right? So you like mm-hmm. but this is introduced that the Madihin is also like hip hop, but in the traditional way.
3: Yeah. Mm-hmm.
1: But I'm curious. As far as I know, Madihin is from Amuntai. So are you also from Amuntai or
3: no.
1: originally Banjarmasin?
3: Originally, I'm from Rantau.
1: Oh, Rantau. Mm-hmm. Oh.
3: So but in my family they are very very appreciate about Madihin and cultural art like Mamanda or Bapandung and something like that. My family very very like to see or watch the performance,
1: traditional performances especially
3: since I was a kid. They bring me to broke to the event Karasmin and then I used to watch from my kids so I just used to
1: nice. Okay.
2: And now to be what is this, to be one job for you, from the hobby, right? So it seemed like me also.
1: How was it?
2: And then for me, it's because travel agent give me some name card, something like that. And then 1 year ahead that I texted them and then they said just like, okay, you come here and then for training for two, twice or something, three times or something. But because I'm so smart with. Nice. I mean, like, because I love nature, right? Yeah, so I know that the track or something like that. So really like a fast learner also, because I really love nature and trekking, something like that. So to time that they show me to bring the guest, something like that, and then they say, okay, so you can just do it now. Oh, yeah. So at the time I'm traveling and I got the money too. So really. Mm-hmm. And the third benefit is about I can practice my English.
1: Indeed. Yeah, it's so, actually like the plus point for you. Yeah,
2: It's like what is this? Like a throw the one stone for three birds.
1: Quote of the day.
2: Like that. Yeah.
3: What about my?
1: I think it's about this broadcast, since I already broadcasting here in RRI since 2016, if I'm not mistaken. Yeah, 2016, yeah. And at that time, our young generation likes to listen to radio. I like, I have a like a dream, like, wow, it's very fun, to be a broadcaster, something like that. And then when I know one of my seniors in my campus be a broadcaster here, and I approach her like, please, can you feel the way how you will become the broadcaster? Maybe I would like to adapt, or I would like to try. And then she spelled all of the, and then brought me to be a guest at that time. And alhamdulillah, until now, being part of RRI. Thank you, RRI. And even actually at COVID, I think it's stopped for a while, but alhamdulillah, continue again until now.
2: All right.
1: Okay, I think that's all, you guys. For our second segment, talking about the process, how to get the opportunities. And after this, maybe we would like to share our tips.
2: Our experience also,
1: based on our experience, how to change hobbies to opportunities. So don't go anywhere. So with me, Hikmah
2: and Bebe
3: and Arif
1: at Community Talk
2: RRI Pro 2 Banjarmasin,
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5: Teman terbaik kamu.
3: Yay, guys. It's us again ya.
4: In the last segment.
3: That's right. It's still with me, Hikmah,
4: Bebe
5: and Arif.
3: Yes, at Community Talk with Bestie Kalsel.
4: Yep.
3: So for our last segment, we're gonna talk longer, yeah, than segment one and segment two, especially about from hobbies to opportunities. Yeah.
4: But before that, I want to thankful also yeah for Hikmah and RRI Pro 2 Banjarmasin, because also to be announcer in the radio is one of my dreams.
3: Yeah.
4: That's why the first time when my mom picked me up from this RRI Pro 2, my mom said, "There is your dreams come true."
3: Yeah, because
4: I'm so addicted, you know, like addict to listen to radio at the time when I was a kid. Because we, you know, when a millennial, we just live with radio.
3: Yeah,
4: I just grow up with the radio.
3: Yeah.
4: I really want to be announcer at the time, because I really love. I don't know, is what is this like? Just listening to the voice, something like that.
3: Yeah.
4: Feel
3: it
4: your
3: makes
4: heart
3: happy.
5: And we just imagine.
4: How they look?
5: How they look?
3: That's right.
4: It's so curious. You know, the soul of the youngest.
3: That's right.
4: The teenager, right? So, I don't know. This is like when I grow up, and maybe it's just about the dream for me. And I met Hikmah is after 10 years after that the dreams also, and Hikmah said that Miss Bebe, can you accompany me to be announcer and to be a guest in the program? Really? And I said, wow, this dream comes true, like wow. Crazy, you know.
3: Alhamdulillah, I think it's your time to shine.
4: But this is oh my god, this is like we almost 3 years in RRI Pro 2 Banjarmasin. Almost 3 years.
3: And actually for me myself in RRI it's different programs actually. At first it's cultural programs and collaboration with VOA, if I'm not mistaken, Voice of Indonesia at Jakarta. And we have what is it? Talk about special culture from Banjar. We told them what is the culture that maybe not people know, especially for Jakarta people ya. That Banjarmasin has, for example, during Maulid, we have Ayu.
5: Ah, I see.

0: Actually I'm from that village. Mm-hmm. Because the originally Bayun Maulid is from Banua Halat and Tapin.
1: Oh, Tapin.
0: And then so many people Bayun in there. Like 4,000.
1: Yeah.
0: And then originally I'm from there. When I was a kid, I just arrived. I don't know how to say it. Arrive the event.
1: Okay.
0: Every years.
1: Until now. Wow.
0: In Kalimantan, I just go there.
1: Every Maulid, So we talk about culture. And also once a week too. And after that, it change into I forgot the previous.
2: The Korean.
1: No, but still English. Also full English, but we change it into more about for youth program. Especially New Year, usually new type of a program, right? Yeah. And then they change it into now community talk. Especially community talk is also new, previously had a English hour.
2: The previous one.
1: But for this year, change it again to community talk.
2: Especially for bestie. We have like 3 weeks, you know.
1: Collaboration.
2: It's a privilege.
0: And similar with me. The RRI, but in different program.
1: I'm from four.
0: When I do Madihin and some people from RRI watch me do perform, and then they invite me to being a guest.
1: A guest in
0: the program, and then after that, they bring us to be a host. In the Kamis pagi.
1: Thursday morning. Because usually you just follow RRI Pro 2, right? So we don't really know like Pro 4 or Pro 1 right there.
0: It's because Madihin.
1: So this is not your first time. Just your regular time here,
2: But different language, I think.
0: Language is very
1: Yeah, yeah, a challenge, yeah.
0: A challenge.
2: Okay. So that's very nice, What about you, Ma?
1: What is it?
2: What do you feel when your hobbies become opportunities?
1: Of course, it's like finally, I feel just like you, a dream comes true. And then, at first, I also feel the same, like very nervous. My hands are very very cold, like. Especially I have to collaborate with Jakarta, right? So the pressure is like
2: so high,
1: like that. But fortunately, at that time, I'm not fully like this. Yeah, this is like 1 hour full, right? But at that time, only one segment. But I should speak in English. Tell them about the culture from Banjar, from South Kalimantan. At least I have an experience or opportunity to be. Finally I can be a broadcaster in a radio or something like that. What about Miss Abe too?
2: Maybe for the tips.
1: How to change
2: your hobby to become opportunity. I think the first day the first thing is always you have to discipline to do it, you know, because that your hobby is can bigger than you think, and then make it many possibility for everything also. Even that it's not just about your improve your skill, so also that you can earn money from your hobby. In this era,
1: in this economy,
2: hobby is become opportunity is very good because, for example, not just about something you do it, I mean like the hard things. For example, that your hobby is eating, you can just make it vlog or something like that. A vlogger, right? We are live in the digital era, right? Yeah. So I mean like to be like that. Or maybe, for example, you your hobby is shopping, and you can just give them give us information.
1: Like, you know, like just tip, something like that.
2: Yeah, maybe just tip. We have too much money, yeah?
1: Yeah.
2: I mean like because you love to shopping. You love go shopping, you can just like maybe this in this economy you can say sorting, this is affordable, affordable or not, and then this was not affordable, maybe something like that. So I mean like do love you, what is this, like love your hobby, and then to be disciplined, and then maybe in this digital, so you can just pick a content. It's a very simple things because we don't need money for that, you know. So just make a video, editing or something, post it.
1: Video. That's right.
2: I can speak like this because I can't do too much. Sometimes when I see my face in the video, oh my god, I'm so embarrassing. So, but I really appreciate people can do it. You know, that's why I like influencer or something like that, and do something positive, and then give us information about everything, about the places, about the shopping, like pandemic, so you can use information about this. Oh, it's so it's so helpful, right?
1: That's
2: so
1: right. That's
2: I think in this digital era, you can just do it a simple thing.
1: Like that's right. That's right.
0: Yeah.
1: Maybe from
0: and from me, yes, at the Miss Bebe.
1: Yeah.
0: It's like just do it and improve and then being adaptive.
1: Oh, yes, that's
0: and
1: right.
0: And then show that.
2: Show it, right?
1: Show it to people.
0: Yeah, show to the people because you know we can show it for social media.
1: That's right. That's right.
0: Or just hang out with our friends and show your skill. You know,
2: it's the same with like bestie also. So many people like I really like Hikmah also because Hikmah always like make a content about the English, you know. So many people will be, oh my god, that's what is this, influenced by our videos. So that's very good, positive one.
0: Don't hesitate to try new things. Because I speak with English.
1: Even though Mr. Arif has already been in RRI, especially not in Pradua, but in Prom 4
2: and by English also, right?
1: But it's just his first time to be here as a guest and speak fully
0: English.
2: We don't know, maybe 5 years ago, 5 years ahead, you can madihin by English.
0: International.
2: No,
1: or maybe like be a guest at Westlife concert.
2: Was that the opening?
1: From
2: Madihin, Arif Madihin. Because Arif also has performed in Bestie also when Bestie Got Talent. And he brought the Madihin and then with English and with the rhyme. That's really cool.
1: We are impressed. Oh my god.
0: Thank you.
1: Maybe you can do performance again. Our last messages maybe for teman Pro 2.
2: Okay.
1: Who wants to, maybe they are trying to do something new but still afraid or shy or
2: Okay, for me maybe just do what do you love and then discipline also consistent and keep it up.
1: Keep it up
2: and always believe what you love it.
0: For me for me is like just do it, persistent, and then focus.
1: Focus.
0: You
2: what
0: don't
2: you concern
0: you don't need listening the
2: to other
1: noise, the judgment,
0: the judgment, yeah, the noise, yeah, and yeah, something yeah. like that. You just do
1: go
0: it.
1: Ahead, yeah.
0: Go ahead and then focus.
1: Yeah. Yes, that's right. Yeah. And maybe last for me is that I take it from inspired by experience of Mr. Arif and also mine, yeah, and also Mr. Webe too. Find a circle,
2: yes,
1: especially that can help you to boost your confidence. Yep. Especially or example bestie, yeah.
2: Yeah.
1: promotion. Yeah, yeah. Yeah, but that is true, guys, because we saw
2: the
1: ourselves.
2: Wow.
1: Yeah, we saw directly there is an they feel shy, they don't want to try something new, but then when we boost them, when we push them, yeah. Finally, he or she gets the improvement, and change the hobby from opportunity.
2: All right.
1: Okay. Mm-hmm. I think that's all from us, yeah, guys.
2: Yes.
1: Yeah, about from hobbies to opportunities. Mm-hmm. This is such a very interesting topic. Yep. Yeah. With Bro Arif and also Miss Bebe. Yeah. Mm-hmm. Thank you so much for coming to English.
0: Okay. Thank you for having me.
1: Yeah, at Community Talk. Yeah, with Bestie. Mm-hmm. Inshallah, in the beginning of July, we will come back. Again, yeah, because next week it will be with other community.
2: Yes.
1: So it's time for us to say bye bye.
2: Bye
0: bye.
1: Yeah, we will be back to Miss Linda.
3: Okay, thank you, Miss Hikmah, Miss Bebe, Mr. Arif, yang udah seru banget ngobrolnya malam hari ini. Begitu excited banget pastinya juga yang dengerin ya, teman Pradua ya. Akhirnya tetap setia terus di Pradua Radio Banjarmasin, teman terbaik kamu. Community Talk.

piercings, and she just learned to twerk. She ain't got a heart or an ass, just the brains got an ass, cause her ass on a learning curve. And she let her earn the verb, I mean burn the word, that's only legal what the doctors know. Real deep pockets like a doctor's coat, stay fitted like Diddy Hairback trying to rock the boat. 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